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2: What you need to know.
4: Raiders running back Ashton Jeanty left practice with an apparent sprained ankle today. Cleveland will announce its starting quarterback on Monday. 49ers running back Christian McCaffrey returned to practice after calf tightness, and tight end George Kittle was activated off the PUP list. New Orleans has reportedly traded linebacker Deion Jones to the 49ers for running back Zamir White. About 4 minutes to go in the NFL preseason game on Fox TV. Titans, 4-for-4 on field goals, have now scored a touchdown to take the lead 19-16 over Seattle. Ryan Blaney was the NASCAR winner at New Hampshire. Kyle Kirkwood took the IndyCar race. Wyndham Clark won the PGA playoff event. Coco Gauff swept the tennis final in Cincinnati. In the WNBA, Caitlin Clark with 37 points in Indiana's win at Chicago, 113-90. Baseball in Williamsport, the Atlanta Braves beat Milwaukee 4-2 tonight. I'm Steve DeSager.
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6: Go, Stinking Genius.
7: Let's go, big boy. Let's go.
6: You
7: feel
6: like
7: good today, don't you?
6: No, I do not. I don't feel good today. I was having a great day. Great day today. We were active. We were texting. I texted you back.
7: Yes, you did. I was surprised about that.
6: And then as I'm, well, earlier I'm driving around and I'm listening to our crew here on Fox Sports Radio and I hear the news about Ashton Jeanty. So
7: yes.
6: I go straight as a diehard Raiders fan to my Twitter feeds, my little X list of Raider insiders, and it's true. It's true. Knowing, here's the thing to me that is most concerning, right? No announcement has been made by the team. It looks like what they say, like a non-contact thing that happened, which is scary
7: right.
6: as all get out. The fact that the Raiders, the Kubiak was seen addressing the injury with the team afterwards. I don't know, dude. That seems like a really bad sign because Willard was 100% right. It's like you

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4: We are. 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
5: There was an NFL preseason game at Tennessee tonight. The Titans came back to beat Seattle 19-16, a total 25 penalties in the exhibition. Raiders running back Ashton Jeanty left practice with an apparent sprained ankle. 49ers running back Christian McCaffrey finally returned to practice after calf tightness. Wyndham Clark won the PGA playoff event, the Tour Championships in Atlanta next week. Ryan Blaney was the NASCAR winner at New Hampshire. Bubba Wallace finished second. Coco Gauff swept the tennis final in Cincinnati. In the WNBA, Caitlin Clark with 37 points in Indiana's win at Chicago, 113-90. There was a Major League ball game in Williamsport, Pennsylvania tonight. Atlanta beat the Milwaukee Brewers 4-2. The Cubs won 19-2 at Seattle, and the Phillies won their ninth straight game, getting six runs in the bottom of the ninth, all with two outs off closer Riley O'Brien, beating the Cardinals 6-4. I'm Steve DeSager.
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7: All right, stinking genius. Let's call this the Power Hour. Do you have any spreads for the final week of the preseason yet?
8: No, I don't have them up yet, but that's okay. I have five games in college to start things off.
7: Five?
8: Five, yeah.
7: What game are you picking if you've got
8: TCU
7: five?
8: TCU and TCU North Carolina.
7: Well, that makes sense. That's one.
8: USC San Jose.
7: Well, I mean, you're picking USC there.
8: Well, who knows who I'm picking?
7: I know who you're picking.
8: Actually, I'm not picking USC.
7: If you're not picking USC, you're not doing it right. 38.5, that's a Lincoln Riley special, man.
8: Bill Who said Pogue I was taking San Jose? State.
7: Listen, it's your picks, Arnie. You don't have to play games with
8: I'm
7: them.
8: Taking just... the over 60.5 on that one.
7: Oh, look at you.
8: Yeah, I've given the Virginia NC State game, Stanford, Hawaii, and UNLV, Memphis.
7: But you don't even know who the starting quarterback is.
8: Yeah,
7: UNLV
8: I know that.
7: Be.
8: I think it's going to be Jackson Arnold. But I mean, even if they play both of them, that's okay with me.
7: It is going to be Jackson Arnold. But I'll tell you what, you screwing that up earlier absolutely made my day. Will you believe me every now and then? Like, will you actually believe that I might have a little bit of information for you? All right, listen, I know we've had a lot of different games that we've gone through and talked about, but just for the Power Hour, massive, overwhelming takeaways, anything. I kind of felt like I started with Todd talking about this, but I think here's one big takeaway. I know who's – we had like a couple coaches. Who said they were going to play their starters? There was a couple guys –
8: Atlanta,
7: yeah, you're right, because Penix is back. But is that going to be about it that we see with any starters out there next week?
8: I don't think so. We may see a little bit more than that when it's all said and done. I still think not maybe for the extent of where it's going to be a whole half or anything, maybe a quarter or less, maybe a series or two. But there may be a couple of teams, maybe a handful that still want to get their starters a little extra work when it's all said and done.
7: So you got nothing, by the way, in your picks on North Dakota State, Jacksonville State?
8: No, I must have missed that game. That's my bad.
7: That's going to be a fun one, actually. And a decent number, too. It was 7.5 for North Dakota State. There's your money right there.
8: You're ready. You're ready for a little college football, aren't you? You're ready to get going.
7: Well, it's my life. It's what I do. I mean, I work at a radio station, KREF and Norman, who is kind enough to host us tonight, where that's what we do. We live college football 24/7, 365, right? We'll talk about baseball and softball and basketball, but I'm in a college town. Arnie, I would typically be at the college doing this show. I have a little studio.

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3: What's up, fellas? 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
1: NFC North, I think everyone considers maybe the best division in football. So it's not going to do them any favors to have to play that division in the NFC.
2: Miami going to Green Bay on December 20th, that shouldn't be any problem.
1: Oh, that'd be fun. You think they'll be used to that cold weather up there? And they also play the, Cincinnati, Indianapolis. I'm trying to see which division they play in the AFC.
2: Well, they got Vegas there.
1: The West. They play the Chargers, the Raiders, and Kansas City and Denver. So they play that, and that's going to be a tough task for Miami. If you're trying to get right, and those two divisions that you're playing, man, that is a tall task having to play those eight teams when you're trying to recover from a season where you were just extremely mid.
2: They get to ease into the season in Vegas, though, so it's a good start.
1: I don't know if that's easing into the season for my team like Miami. Especially with a new quarterback.
2: Yeah, I don't think anything's going to be easy for them this year.
1: No.
2: With where they are at quarterback, where they are at receiver.
1: I think it's going to be even below mid for Miami this year.
2: Yeah, because, I mean, the loss of Tyreek Hill early last season just pretty much decimated their receiving. Like I said, Achan led them in receptions.
1: Yeah.
2: You don't usually like your running back leading in that category these days in the league.
1: And, man, you're wondering because a lot of teams are going to play for 2027 thinking the quarterback class is going to be really good coming out. But they gave Malik Willis a 3-year, $67.5 million contract. It's not top tier, but that's still a lot of money for an unproven guy.
2: They can walk away from that.
1: $45 million guaranteed, $22.5 million signing bonus.
2: And maybe he can start while the first round pick backs up next year.
1: Maybe so. I don't know. $22.5 million is his average annual salary. So I don't expect a lot from Miami this year. Achan is going to get a ton of work. I just don't know what that receiving core and new quarterback, if they could even do enough to even think about sniffing a wild card spot in the AFC this year.
2: I doubt it.
1: Yeah, I don't think so. All right, it's 11:08. It's the invasion. We will bring out the bucket, talk some hoops at 11:30, changes for the Mavericks. But coming up next, let's hop aboard the OSS and talk other sports stuff, including the Rangers, robots running, college football, all that next here on The Ticket.
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1: Oh, yeah.
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6: What's up, fellas? 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
1: You can't have too big of a guy's play. I mean, you notice the guys that are 6 foot five don't play guard and center a whole lot because they're right in the middle in front of the right. quarterback, the closest ones to him. 6'9 looks like he's in the way, man.
2: He was 6 foot nine.
3: Thanks, Dylan.
1: Thank you. Yeah, he's right there.
3: Well, he's happy about that. He finally got it right. Dylan finally got it right.
1: He got big ovation when he came
3: he
1: in,
3: did,
1: though.
3: He did, man, and he was soaking it all in, which, man, soak it all in, dude. As a matter of fact, he's in the locker room, and he gave the post-game speech.
1: Did he?
4: But I saw something I've never seen before. 25 years in the NFL. An entire section cheering for one man.
5: That man is going to break it down.
6: Well, that was an incredible win. I am very fortunate to be amongst you and to play in the same field where the same star holding on our chest. And I'm proud of us. I'm proud of how far we've come. Man, this game, fate brought us here as strangers, but this game, this star, this team will make us brothers.
3: Pretty cool, man. Yeah. Really, really stinking cool. So the Cowboys play again on Friday.
1: I'll go with you.
3: Friday against
1: Monday.
3: The Saints.
1: Don't say it with so much confidence, okay?
2: Wednesday.
1: Next time, be less confident in when they play next.
3: They will play
1: playing the Saints here.
7: Oh, I was going to ask him who they were playing.
1: Friday.
2: Friday.
3: It's Friday, like Friday. I said.
7: You nailed it.
3: Friday against the Saints, 7 o'clock, last preseason game. If you want to put something down on it, the Cowboys are a 3.5-point favorite.
1: We going to have any fights out of this?
3: I doubt it.
1: They fought a lot last week.
3: I know, but it was just a scrimmage. Mm-hmm. They take it seriously when it's a game.
1: They really?
3: Yes, they do. All right, it's 12:09. Lunchtime with the Invasion rolls along. Small town living. That's at 12:30. But coming up next, let's talk college football. Pro football. No, college football. We'll do it next here on The Ticket.
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8: 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And Super Bowl 61 in L.A. is on the ticket. 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Restocked with Myles Garrett and Trent McDuffie. 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
1: 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Dallas wrapping the preseason Friday. Their week one season opener in East Rutherford's on Sunday Night Football, just under 3 weeks away. The Raiders and White Sox square off tonight. Manager Skip Schumacher on the upcoming road trip.
2: Series, the two losses sting too. We got to figure out how to win as much as we can. 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
5: Probably get him to do some f***ed up stuff. It'd be fun.
6: Yeah, what the hell? I got no problem drinking his rum and smoking his smokes. Brandon, come back here for a second.
5: Where are the cops at?
6: I don't know. I could be f***ing studying right now.
7: What's up, Rick?
6: Listen, man, if you go down to the store and get me some jalapeno chips and $2 worth of pepperoni, I'll hang out with you for a bit.
7: Sure. Yeah, get me some f***ing gummy worms and stuff.
8: Gummy worms, okay. I'll give you chips. Pepperoni, want anything, Julian? Anyone else want anything while I'm down there?
5: Yeah, pick me up a bag of jalapeno chips.
8: Alright.
6: Jalapeno? What flavor is that?
5: Ricky. J's silent. I'm saying it. The J's like an H, Ricky. Jalapeno. Not jalapeno.
6: What in the f*** are you guys talking about?
5: Jalapeno. That's how you pronounce it.
6: I know how to pronounce it. I ordered f***ing jalapeno.
9: And Will Connerly doing tickers twice an hour. Good morning to you. On the Ticket.
10: Maybe he's not there yet.
11: Easy. Yeah.
9: Taking a wee-wee.
11: He's locked in.
9: He's locked in.
10: Yeah, asleep probably.
9: Well, it's been quite a journey these first couple days. I can't imagine what we're going to talk about today, Eli.
10: Well, championship, and you know, I mean, we are starting early, but if there is a major force to start early, it makes sense to do it for this one because there is actually golf happening while we're on the air.
9: They are playing right now,
10: so yeah, it actually does make a little more sense for us to do an early start for the Open Championship. But yeah, a lot of interesting storylines over the first couple of days. And like, hello, good morning. Boy, what kind of delay did we have there?
12: No, I'm here. No, I'm here.
9: Yeah, we got it. Well, good morning. Again.
13: Yes! Here we go! Here we go! Here we go!
14: I am getting naked so fast. And it gets harder and harder and harder.
15: Dude.
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15: 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He's David Mino, I'm Sean Bass, and you Sweet P1s. Mashed potato. We've once again found the sweet spot on a Monday, the 24th day of August, 2026. We thank you so much.

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1: Like, this is the whole conversation that got him drafted in the second round in the first place is, I know there are flaws there, but he's still going to wake up tomorrow and he's still going to be 6'2", 225, and he's still going to run at a sub-4.5. And you saw on that touchdown on Saturday night what that looks like. He's bigger, he's stronger, and he's faster than the guy trying to man up.
2: And everything about that play was gorgeous. His double move, and then the ball that was thrown right in stride, and the separation that he got.
1: I mean, tell me that did not look like T.O.
2: Yeah.
1: It's the same thing. All right. So there's the wide receiver thing. But we're going to do, let's say, our first ever segment on somebody named Jayshon. In our many years on the air, I just don't know that we've ever talked about a Jayshon like we're about to. But it's time to talk about Jayshon next.
3: 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And Super Bowl 61 in L.A. is on the tick. The Cowboys hope to head back to California for big-time playoff games as the road to the Super Bowl goes through the NFC West with defending champ Seahawks and the Rams. Restocked with Myles Garrett and Trent McDuffie. 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